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0: Holešov, Přerov, Kroměříž na 103,3 FM. 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
1: It's a rainy afternoon, 1990. 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